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1: Engine 49 responding automatic Delta, 930 Ormsby Lane, cross street of New LaGrange and Fox Point, for a 63-year-old female that passed out and is awake now but laying on the ground at 2002.
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1: Engine 81 responding on a residential fire alarm sounding at 7800 Mackey Lane, Crusher of Aluma Drive in McBroom Lane, McBroom Drive. It's showing audible alarm. It doesn't advise the zone at 2008.

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1: 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The vehicle versus a tree and the vehicle caught on fire. It'll be a silver Kia, 2017.
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1: Quint 86 responding on a medical Delta 9802 Anita Boulevard, Cross Street of Mid Drive and Granada Drive. On a 44-year-old that was choking on pizza, they now had it dislodged, but still requesting assistance at 29th.
3: Battalion 42, Quint 49, or Engine 49, are you still in the area?
0: Still in range and landed, we're on our way over there. 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
2: Engine 39 responding to Town Center and Fisher Park on a medical Delta vehicle versus a TARC bus. They said the driver of the vehicle is possibly in cardiac arrest at 2030. Quint 38, I apologize, that was dispatch, and did you advise you were responding?
3: That's correct. Quint 38, huh?
2: Quint 38, engine 37 and battalion 38 responding on an auto accident with rescue at Springhurst Boulevard and Westport Road. Be a blue Ford Focus versus a truck bus. They said their driver's having a seizure at 2030. Possibly a duplicate of that Town Center, but we're not sure.

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1: We had bystanders advise that there's a patient, occupant, and a vehicle in front of Target, near our location, passed out. I think that's going to be our second ride if I BMS. It's going to be in front of Target. 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

0: 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We've got nothing showing here at the time. 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

0: 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I wasn't able to find anything in the parking lot of Target. You can go ahead and clear the run on this one. 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
1: Yes, sir.

0: It is a TSD 5702. Possession M.
1: Once again, I did so much easily.
0: Yes, sir, you just hit your encoder. Are you okay? You hit it twice.
1: That's correct. You put my phone on the eagle and hit the button. Very simple.
0: 2046.

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1: Engine 65 responding on a medical Charlie 6030, Woodhaven Place Circle, closer to Woodhaven Place Drive in Haven Manor, for an 82-year-old male possibly having a stroke at 2136.

Engine 71 responding on a medical Delta 7235 Quindale Run Road, pressure to Chapman and Vaughn Mill. Caller said they came home and found their 63-year-old mother in a pool of blood. They believe their father has killed the mother. Police will be responding. You'll need to stage for police at 2137.

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1: 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He is bleeding from the head and arm at 2218.

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1: Engine 93 responding on a medical Charlie at Raising Cane's, 5212 Dixie Highway, crusher of Trenton Myers with police and EMS on a male that says he is high off Cane's chicken and he feels faint. So they sent it up as an overdose. He'll be outside in a sober Ford Fusion.

Brian, you can disregard. Attention, Quint 61. 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
1: Coin 61 responding on a lift assist at 6530 Renate Road, pressure to Paul Allen and Bloom Farmway on a 53-year-old male. Police are also going. They said the patient is being combative. 2251.
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1: Battalion 71 at 2252. Coin 61, police have the run. They have not dispatched. They probably will not be able to. They have that double homicide over on Quindaro. So, just letting you know.

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1: Engine 88, responding to assist the public at 5544 Musk Drive, question of Thompson and Robbins. The caller said LG&E cut off his power 2 hours ago due to a voltage and wire issue. He had it fixed, but he said the fire department has to check it out and make sure everything's okay before LG&E would come back out. He is also on a CPAP machine and needs the power back on so he can sleep.

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2: Yes, ma'am. My inspector, they're requiring an electrician. It's not something the fire department does. So if he needs power for his voltage for his CPAP, then we need to dispatch a transport unit to have him transported to a facility.
1: Yes, sir.
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1: Tower 87 responding to the residential alarm at 6512 Caddy Drive, crossing the Caddy Court and Fox Farm Circle. Alarm showing hallway smoke detector, time 5:04.

0: 1033, who's responding?
1: 1033, respond on medical Charlie at 14714 Edison Way, across to Danzig Place, apartment 103. Say, 38-year-old male, swollen left leg, no onset of being able to move. It's a possible stroke. 1033, 1033.

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1: Engine 178 responding on a plus one response to Concerta, 6129 Airport Hotels Boulevard, cluster at Fern Valley and High Rise. They said a female came in saying that she was stabbed by her husband at a different location. She has a stab wound to the forearm, heavy bleeding at 101.

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49, respond on a medical delta 850 Washburn Avenue, apartment 221, crushed in North Central and Stone Mill at 250. Attention engine 62, respond on a medical Charlie, 10701 Glen Mary Springs Drive, crushed at Old Barkstown Road at 258.

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1: $149 responding on a medical Delta at 850 Washburn Avenue, Crusher to North Central and Stone Mill, apartment 221 for a 97-year-old female with chest pain. Rita, engine 62, if you're monitoring, you've been canceled.
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1: Engine 39 responding to assist EMS code 3, 4702 Rustburg Place, Crusher to Rustburg Court. They have a 56-year-old male that's had four seizures in a row. He is a diabetic at 321.

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1: Engine 54 responding on a medical delta, 12204 Red Spire Drive, apartment 304, cross street to Anna Acton Way in Calvary Place, on a 78-year-old female short of air at 340.

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1: Engine 49 responding on a medical delta to 9804 Meadowvale Drive, 9804 Meadowvale Drive, Cross Streets, Wilkes-Third Way, and Meadowvale Court. It's for an 81-year-old male, short of air, elevated heart rate at 638.

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2: Engine 46, Tower 52, responding on a commercial alarm at 4000 Cresci Way, Cross Streets Browns Lane and Breckenridge Lane at Baptist East Hospital. The alarm is showing in Human Resources. 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

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Respond on a medical call, 6116 Maddox Boulevard. Repeating, 6116 Maddox Boulevard, Cross Street, Laurel Lane. I'm an 81-year-old female cell complaining of left hip pain. She's going to be on the upstairs floor. Town manager 714.

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0: 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The 6116 Maddox Boulevard for a medical call. 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
0: 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Could you start our closest at the end of this list?
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1: Engine 48 responding on CO detected alarm at 605 Linden Lane, Cross Streets Catherine Lane, and New LaGrange Road at the Thorntons. CO alarm is sounding. They have evacuated. They're advising that they're in the middle of a rolling blackout per LG&E. 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
1: 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General fire alarm and smoke alarm. 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
1: Tower 52 responding on a medical Charlie to 7802 Sugarberry Lane, Cross Street, Sugarberry Court, for a 79-year-old female overdose. Responding with police and EMS at 932.

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0: 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We've been canceling EMS. 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
1: Engine 78 responding to a report of smoke in area at Rock Forest Drive and Whispering Hills Boulevard. The caller smelled smoke but did not see any at 940. 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

0: 87 responding on a medical Delta at 8214 Poinsettia Drive, Cross Trees, Mockernut Lane at 946.
1: Tower 87 responding.
2: Tower 87 responding on a medical Delta at 8214 Poinsettia Drive, Cross Streets, Mockernut Lane. It's for a 32-year-old male vomiting short of air. Time 9:47.

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0: 136, go ahead.
1: T-77 to Quint 76, you know, 55. Come to 4606, St. Rita. Possible for arrest. Later, he ran some in med unit to that location.
2: Quint 33 is responding to Kroger distribution.
0: Quint 76, we have the... Quint 76, we'll put you on that run. Quint 33, responding on a medical delta to 2000 Nelson Miller Parkway, Cross Streets 4 Center Court and Lake Point Way at Kroger. It's for a 50-year-old male feeling faint, chest pain, history of heart problems at 1020.

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1: Engine 78 responding.
2: Engine 78 responding on medical delta at 5801 Emily Drive, Cross Streets Wooded Way and Melda Lane. It's for a 74-year-old female, short of air, time 1045.

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2: Engine 73 responding on a medical Delta at 6207 Port Antonio Road, Cross Streets, Port Antonio Court, and Aspen Court. Patient's a 47-year-old female, short of air, legs are swollen at 1100.

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0: 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It's for a motor vehicle accident.

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1: Engine 78 responding on a medical Bravo to Jennings Lane and Produce Road. It's for motor vehicle accident, unknown number of patients and injuries. It's a gray SUV versus a red pickup truck, time 1108.

0: 7, responding on a medical Delta to 3109 Fort Haven Road, Cross Street, St. Anthony Church Road, and apartment 2 at 1111.
1: Tower 87, responding on a medical Delta at 3109 Fort Haven Road, Cross Street, St. Anthony Church Road, and apartment 2. It's for a 21-year-old female having contractions at 1112.
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1: 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It's for a 46-year-old male, blood and stool, abdominal pain at 1113.

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0: 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So I guess I see where Marshall is missing from now. 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
1: 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It's for an 84-year-old female with chest pain at 1145.

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1: 176 responding on a medical Delta to 9711 Ranger Road, Cross Street, Gina Drive, and Vanguard Drive. It's for a 61-year-old male with chest pain. 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
0: Engine 178, it's code 3 run 5703 Preston Highway at Hikes Finance. Cross street of Vinewood Road and Indian Trail. It's a medical Delta. A 63-year-old female, not alert, short of air, in a parking lot in a black Ford Explorer. So I'm busy.
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1: Engine 90, responding on a medical Delta at Willard Arms Apartment, 1797 Willard Drive. Apartment 407, cross street to Dixie Highway and Wally Ann Court, 59-year-old male fell. He's not alert, 1222.

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1: 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There's a tree on fire, time 1320.

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1: 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It's for a motor vehicle accident involving a red Ford Fusion and a blue Ford Fusion. Patient is a 30-year-old female complaining of stomach pain at 1348.

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1: Engine 81 responding on a medical echo at 10306 National Turnpike, Cross Streets, Holly Avenue, and Farmers Lane. It's for a 70-year-old female choking, not alert. The patient is in the backyard at 1401.

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1: 151 responding to assist EMS code 3 at 9909 Galen Drive, Cross Streets College Drive, and Maple Road. It's for a motor vehicle accident involving a silver hatchback and a black sedan. Possible 7-year-old patient at 1403.
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0: Got two on Eula, and we got two on Jenny Lynn.

0: 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Galen and Maple, two car motor vehicle crash.
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1: Engine 81, responding on a medical delta at 10733 Allen Drive, Cross Streets K Drive. It's for a 73-year-old female, not alert. She has COPD. The patient is in the driveway at 1410.

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1: Engine 49 responding to assist EMS code 1 at 1705 Hare Lane, Cross Street, Bedford Lane, and Graymore Road at Jefferson Place Nursing Home, room 103. It's for a bariatric patient requiring a lift assist. Patient's a 30-year-old female, short of air, decreased level of consciousness at 1413.

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1: At 401 Kohler Drive, Cross Streets Gemini Way in Davis Court, in apartment A as in Adam. It's for a 65-year-old male bariatric patient with weakness at 1420.

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2: Engine 65, responding on a medical delta at 5104 Crafty Drive, Cross Streets Quest Drive in Gilmore Lane, in apartment 4. It's for a 51-year-old female short of air. Patient will be waiting outside at 1422.
0: Okay. Jake, you keeping track of this?
3: Tower 87 responding.
2: Tower 87 responding for a mulch fire at 6651 Dixie Highway, 6651 Dixie Highway, Cross Streets Carrick Lane and Lower Hunter's Trace at Lowe's. Mulch fire is in the parking lot at 1422.
0: Engine 65 is going to get merchant jump in for this. Keep off on lifting the miles and start working that way toward the firehouse.
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1: Tower 52 responding.
2: Quit 52 responding to assist EMS code 1 at 3318 Breckenridge Lane, cross streets Manordale Drive and Manor Gate Drive. The patient is down in the bathroom requiring a lift assist at 1426.

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0: Okay.

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0: 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Did you ask if Anella had been hit?
1: Correct.
0: That's negative.
1: Okay. I'm going to do another thing with them.
0: Okay. Thank you.

0: Take over.
1: So,
0: we got two on Fiesta from Famous, two on Smithin from St. Rita, and then two starting at the end of Santa Paula working towards Smithin.
1: Okay.

0: You caught that number. Good.
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1: Engine 178 responding on a medical Delta at 7904 Gable Road, Cross Streets, Pinecroft Drive. It's for a 10-year-old male having seizure at 1531.

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0: Yeah. Good. Vanilla is complete. Famous from Judge, Vanilla is complete. Heading down Judge towards Firehouse.
1: Okay. We completed Siesta, Smithton, Santa Paula. We're working on Linda and Pebble Rib right now, and then we'll cross over to Newstead and the other side of Linda.
0: Okay.

0: Good. 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
0: Okay.

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1: Agent 90, Medical Delta, 3426, Kathy Dexter Way, apartment 102, Cross Streets of Mary O'Connor Drive and Trumpet Way, 76-year-old female, chest pain, arm tingling, 1546.

0: Hey, Jerry.
1: Yeah.
0: We finished Lynn. We're walking up to Linda. We're going to walk from Linda to the Newstead-Linda split.
1: Okay.

0: Yep. Good. All the time, 3-7. Next week.
1: We're finishing up Linda on the firehouse side. Me and Jake are started toward Linda going to Miles. If you all, that would be pretty much it on this side, unless you want to start on Linda and Miles, work toward us, or if you want to go to high school and start.

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1: Engine 46 responding on a medical delta at 5000 Shelbyville Road, cross streets Tintin Lane and Sherburns Lane at the Mall St. Matthews. Patient's a 12-year-old female having a seizure. She's inside a Victoria's Secret. They're advising you enter through the entrance near Texas to Brazil. Also be advised the patient fell and hit her head after the seizure started at 1559.

0: Yeah, that's great.
1: Quint 86W, you have a hot mic.

78, responding on a medical Delta at 4101 Normie Court, cross streets Normie.

Engine 178, responding on a medical Delta at 4101 Normie Court, cross street to Normie Lane. It's for a 78-year-old male with chest tightness and is clammy. Originally thought he might be having a stroke, now believes possible heart attack at 1602.

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Yep. 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

0: that. You want me to bring your shit with me?
1: Engine 178
0: on scene, 1609. Good. You want to bring your kid with me to
1: Hyperdrive? 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
0: Okay.

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1: Okay, we got about six more houses, and we'll be headed your way.

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1: Engine 178 responding on a mulch fire at 7300 Jefferson Boulevard, 7300 Jefferson Boulevard, Cross Streets Macaulay Road and Jefferson Green Place at the library. The mulch and grass is smoking from lit cigarettes. The caller advised that they've tried putting it out multiple times at 1644.

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1: Hey, representative from Crusade, Median Effect, High School Drive, take pictures. Just a heads up.
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0: 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Preston Highway and Vim Drive at 1653.
1: Engine 77 responding on a medical delta to Preston Highway, Vim Drive. It's for a 55-year-old male. Possible leg injury, was hit by a vehicle while riding an e-bike at
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1: If you want to drop them off on Hospital and let them walk all the way to the dead end, and me and Jacob down Chelsea, and drop the other two off the other end.

0: 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So I call for Scott.
1: 78 to Milwaukee Lane, then take a right on final. 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
0: Okay.

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1: Yeah, go across high school to Spring View and Chelsea and let them work back toward us.
0: Okay.

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1: Engine 88 responding on a medical delta to 7903 Cannon Drive, Cross Streets Morning Glory Lane and Jessamine Lane. It's for a 37-year-old female, congestive heart failure, chest pain, not alert, at 1709.

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48, engine 46, responding on a fire electrical outlet at 7601 Shelbyville Road, Cross Streets Arterburn Drive, and Oxmoor Lane at 1711.

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1: Battalion 46, engine 48, engine 46, responding on a fire electrical outlet at 7601 Shelbyville Road, Cross Streets, Arterburn Drive, and Oxmoor Lane at the Windies. The electrical outlet is on fire. Caller says flames are coming out at 1712.

0: Has anybody done high school the final? 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
1: Nobody started at the end of final and worked back towards Preston. They're coming down high school from the Preston end, and you can skip 40. It's the 12 and the 14 on final. I've already got those.
0: Okay.

0: Battalion 46 is on scene, 7601 Shelbyville Road at Wendy's. At a one-story fast food restaurant, nothing showing. Battalion 46 will be investigating.
1: Battalion 46 on scene at Wendy's, one-story fast food restaurant, nothing showing. Battalion 46 will investigate at 7:15.

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1: Well,
0: that was going to the beginning of it, so I'll cut it and then

0: but we're at high school in Springview. Where do you need us to go?
1: I'm not sure if anybody has started from Preston and Springview and worked toward Fauna or not. 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
0: Hey, where am I walking and you're riding? What's up with that?
1: I want to see what it was like to be like you.

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2: Engine 89 responding to assist EMS code 1 at 5307 Pendleton Road, Cross Streets, Polly's Gap Road, and Pine Knob Lane. It's for an 87-year-old female fall hip injury. 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
1: Station 65, you're responding on a medical bravo to Fern Valley Road, Fern Valley Pass, on a NVA unknown injury with gray Pontiac versus another vehicle, 1743.

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1: 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There's a 61-year-old male with back pain, 1744.

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1: Queen 86 responding on a water leak inside of 8904 Mahoney Drive, cross street of Moonglow. And there's a water coming through the floor, time 1747.
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1: Tower 87, you're responding on a medical Charlie. 2663 Pentecost Road, cross street of St. Andrew's Church, in Nottoway Circle, for a unknown patient with a chest pain. 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

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Quinn 86 is responding on a public assist. 9121 Stonecrest Drive, cross street of

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1: Quinn 86 responding on above, which is 9121. Packers draft, crossing the split rail. 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
1: On a field fire, 96 on that Titan Trap, cross street of Vanguard and Freedom Way. They've been burning a tree stump for the past week at 1832.

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1: 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Country, sorry, it's 8304 St. Andrew's Church Road, Country of Oak, St. Andrew's Church Road in Woody Lane, 25 alarm at 1926.

Quint 71, Engine 73, Quint 61, Quint 76 respond on a fire close to the structure, 8518 William Cummins Court, Car Street of Catalpa Springs Drive, 1949.

0: Alrighty, 7's on scene, 8304 St. Andrews. Got a 1.5 story, there's nothing showing.
1: Alrighty, 7's on scene, 8304 St. Andrews Church Road, nothing showing at 1949.
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5: Battalion 71 responding.
1: Battalion 71, engine 73, coin 61, coin 76, you're responding on a fire close to the structure, 8518 William Cummins Court, cross street of Catawba Springs Drive, grills on fire close to the house on the back concrete patio at 1950.

0: Battalion 71's on scene, 8518 William Cummins Court. I got nothing, Sean.
1: Battalion 71's on scene, 8518 William Cummins Court. What's up, Sean, at 1953?

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0: 1965.